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6: 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Let's just leave that hydrant shut down. We'll start to break it down.
5: Clear.
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0: You get it passed along to PD. We should be able to open up westbound and eastbound 116th.
1: 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I'll let it know they can open 116th.
0: 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Thank you.

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Seizure 22555 Mill Creek Road. Cross of East 226th Street and East 221st Street. 55 Edward. Timeout 2126.

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Ladder 391. Battalion 391. Gas odor inside a high rise. 11,547 Yard Street, number 334. 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
2: 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Stays on the FDC out front. Four-story apartment building. We'll be reading the notes. We meet somebody at the Divvy Bop.
1: Engine 391.
2: Engine 1, we're going to take this alpha stairwell up to the apartment. That's going to be closest to this stairwell here.
3: Battalion 391 arriving. Engine 394, I can pick it up for you from out here if you want to investigate.

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1: Engine 391.
0: And the cabinets said they'd be in their car by the Bibby Bop in the parking garage. We're unable to locate. Can you give us their car description?

0: control engine 291.
1: Engine 391.
0: And the cabinet said they'd be in their car by the Bibby Bop in the parking garage. We're unable to locate. Can you give us their car description?
1: I see no notes about a car. They advise they meet at the door by the Bibby Bop.
0: Okay. We're unable to locate anybody that way either.
1: Okay, I'll give them a call and see if you can come out there.
0: Investigation is 94 to come here.

0: 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Engine 391, control.
1: Control the tank 391. I'm going to have Mark command. We have located the two callers.
0: So far, it went to voicemail and I attempted.
1: Okay, they're going to be a VMS.

0: 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Alright, we've just made entry into apartment 334. There's nothing in the hallway. We're checking the apartment now.
1: I'm clear, thank you.
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1: Scott, come in.
0: Can we check with the occupants? Were they running their furnace by chance? We're not having anything in this apartment. The truck's going to the apartment directly above.
1: Medic 394, can you inquire if their furnace went on?

0: investigations from command.
1: Ready for investigations.
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1: Good.
0: Are there any other patients besides those two?
1: Not at this time. Just stand by for a few minutes. We'll get you out of here soon.
0: Clear.
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2: 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You can head back down to the street.
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0: 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I'm going with the occupants back to their apartment.
1: Okay, information, we're on the second floor. 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
0: Okay, did you re-secure that apartment? I just let him in the...
1: Yeah, the apartment's re-secured, and we're walking through the courtyard now back to the stairwell. We'll be on our way down.

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Cross of East 216th Street and East 226th Street. 61 Sam. Timeout, 2303.

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CO alarm. 11,780 Keaton Drive. 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Timeout 23:19.

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0: 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They tried to disregard, but improper passcode was given.
1: We're clear. 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

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Medic, 391. Sick person, 9611. Allisonville Road. At Shell Circle K, 93. Adam. Timeout, 2322.

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Engine 392. Ladder 392. Battalion 397. High rise alarm. 13,100 East 136th Street. Cross off dead end and East Hamilton Commons Street. Respond on Ops 301. Timeout 2348.

0: George Smash 7, on scene, 3-story hotel. Nothing showing. We'll be investigating. We'll establish it. Officer Command, Officer 01.
1: Clear on scene, 3-story hotel. We'll have command at 2355.
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Injured person as a result of a fall. 16,893 Oak Manor Drive. Cross of Dermot Oak Drive and Kaden Court, 83 Lincoln. Timeout, 0026.

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At Hobby Lobby, cross of Pleasant Street, Clover Road, and Cherry Street, 75 Ocean, timeout, 132.

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Cross off Aspen Court and South Harbor Drive. 72 Edward. Timeout, 206.

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Number 14. Cross of Blue Holly Drive and Strawflower Lane. 77 Frank. Timeout 351.

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Edward, timeout, 459.

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Difficulty breathing 689. ProMed Lane number 113 at Woodland Terrace Senior Living, cross of West Smoky Row and Dead End 41. Boy. Timeout 653.

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Engine 343. Ladder 345. Battalion 304. High life hazard alarm. 10,675 Pennsylvania Street. At A Bridge Suites. Cross of East 111th Street and East 106th Street. Respond on Ops 301. 45 Boy. Timeout 707.

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High life hazard alarm. 10,675 Pennsylvania Street at Davis Suites, cross of East 111th Street and East 106th Street. 45 boy. Timeout 708.

0: 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Should have someone on the scene. 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
0: 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Ladder 393 is ALS.
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Cross of Cimarron Pass and Sear Creek Lane. 77 Adam. Timeout 720.

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Medic 346. Injured person as a result of a fall. 13390 Illinois Street, number 280. At Independence Village Senior Living, cross of Gannett Point Place and High Point Boulevard, 46 Adam. Timeout 728.

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Medic, 374. Engine, 374. Sick person, 20,050 James Road, cross of East 196th Street and East 206th Street, 74 Frank. Timeout, 7:47.

Vedic 371, engine 373, Sikh person, East 146th Street, Cross Street, State Road 37, Ramp South, 73 Henry William Adam, timeout 802.

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1: It was an accident, but what I understand is the arm pain doesn't coincide with the accident.

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1: Go ahead.
0: We will also be ALS the remainder of the day. I'll let you know if that changes.
1: Okay.

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Engine, 383. Injured person as a result of a fall. 334, South Cherry Street, number 409. At Sanders Glen Assisted Living Apartments, cross off Sanders Glen Boulevard and Midland Trace Trail. 83 Henry, tie out, 826.

Engine 345, medic 345, difficulty breathing, 10,224, Niemann Court, cross of dead end, and Valley Road, 45 Frank, timeout, 8:35.

Ladder 393, Medic 391. Injured person as a result of a fall. 12,010 Clubhouse Drive. At Riverglen Country Club, cross off Dead End and Coldike Drive. 93 David, timeout, 8:35.

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Medic, 394. Chest pain, 7050. Pintail main, number, 113. 93 Charles. Timeout, 835.

0: 9391, ladder 393. The caller's wanting to know if you want the patient to go to the country club.
1: Copy this with medic 391. If she's ambulatory and if they're able to get her to the country club so that we can locate her easier, that'd be great.
0: I'm good.

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0: 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We'll be doing Mayday training, but we will not be using the emergency buttons.
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Engine 377. EDO 307. Cardiac arrest. 12,232 East 141st Street, cross of Woods Drive and Daffodil Lane, Palm Haven Lane, 77 Henry. Timeout 8:59.

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Engine 394. Ladder 393. Battalion 391. High rise alarm. 10495 Cross Point Boulevard at Airfield Inn, cross of East 106th Street and Center Point Drive. Respond on Ops 301. Timeout 920.

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Engine 345. Ladder 345. Battalion 304. Commercial alarm. 4735 West 106th Street. Respond on Ops 303. 42 boy. Timeout 920.

0: Control Ladder 393 is on the scene of Fairfield Inn, four-story building. No evacuation, nothing showing. Ladder 393 will have Cross Point Boulevard Command.
1: Ladder 393 is on scene, four-story hotel. Not showing, no evac. Out investigating with command, 924.

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0: Ma'am, can you show 4735 West 106? Put them on a modified response until 1900. They're going to be working on the system all day, I think.
1: Okay.
0: You can just show it as H at 342, just a single engine response, please.
1: Okay.
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Difficulty breathing. 14,532 Allisonville Road, number 345. 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

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Outside gas odor. 13,540 Lake Ridge, Maine. 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

0: 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Cross of Meadow Rue Road and Big Circle Drive. 72, Frank. Timeout, 10:20.
1: Patrol Agent 396, we're on scene. Destroy residence, nothing showing, no evacuation. We'll be investigating.
2: I'm clear. I'm seeing two-story residents, nothing showing. We'll be investigating. 1021.

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Engine, 371. Hemorrhage or laceration, 295 Westfield Road, number 126. At Riverwalk Village, cross off Nixon Street and John Street, 71 Adam. Timeout, 10:52.

Engine 341. Engine 343. Ladder 341. Battalion 304. Gas odor inside a business. 12,570 Gray Road. At Sports Clip. Cross of East 126th Street and Kensington Place. Respond on Ops 301. 44 Charles. Timeout 10:52.

engine 344, gas odor inside a business, 12,570 Gray Road, at Sportscliff, cross of East 126th Street and Kensington Place. Respond on Ops 301, 44 Charles, timeout 10:55.

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Cross of South Point Drive and Cross Point Commons, 93. Boy, timeout, 1116.

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Engine, 377. Injured person as a result of a fall. 12,975, Carroll Parkway, number 202. At Outlook Apartments, cross of Norrell Road and Cabela Parkway, 77, John. Timeout, 11:48.

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Medic 341. Injured person as a result of a fall. 11,911 North Meridian Street, number 165. 41 David. Timeout. 11:49.

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Sick person, 2404. 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Cross of Tory Court and Emerald Pines, Maine, 83 King. 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

Engine 342, Medic 345, Diabetic, 10025, North Michigan Road, number 180, at Best Buy, cross of West 99th Street and Retail Parkway, 42, boy, timeout, 1240.

Engine 341. Engine 343. Vehicle fire. 11,298 US 31 ramp north. At ramp from US 31 north to 116th Street. Cross of East 116th Street and US 31 north. 45 boy. Timeout 1243.

Engine 341, engine 343, information. The vehicle is going to be actually on US 31 between 106th Street and 116th Street.

Engine 382, Battalion 304, Vehicle Fire 124, US 31, North 45, George. Timeout 12:44.

0: Medic 345, do you have traffic?
1: Control, Medic 345. We just passed the vehicle fire. It looks like a black Prius on the right shoulder. There is some flames underneath the engine compartment.
0: Can you advise mile marker exact?
1: Negative. It's north of 106.
0: I'm clear.
2: Medic 45, is that northbound?
0: Can you advise that it's confirmed it's northbound?
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3: Units are out for the vehicle fire. Be advised, it's going to be a black Prius with flames underneath the engine compartment. Apparently, the driver is still in the driver's seat of the vehicle at this time. It's going to be northbound.

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1: Three, four, three, clear. 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
0: Just confirming that this is south of 106 in the northbound lane.
1: It's going to be north of 106, in between 106 and the 116th Street. 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
1: 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It's going to be a residential alarm.
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4: Control engine 343, we're on the scene. We're going to have to back up to it. It's right up there at the ramp, exit ramp, 31 North, 36th Street. I don't have any phase joints this time. I'll have command, Ops 301.
2: Clearance 343 is on the scene. It's going to be under the ramp, 116th Street, 106th Street, check. Engine 343, PD justifies there is a vehicle on fire.
4: Yes, that's for me. 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

0: 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This information, there's an additional drop zone 28, bedroom 1, East Smoke at 1248.
1: Engine 45, clear. Engine 41, do you have traffic?
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1: Yes.
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1: Claire, we'll be in service. 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

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Medic, 341. Difficulty breathing, 2206, East 116th Street, at Lick Brew House, cross of AAA Way, Point Parkway, and Point Drive, 41 Charles, timeout, 1256.

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Medic, 361. Utility, 361. Difficulty breathing, 605 West 2nd Street, cross of Whitewood Drive and South German Avenue, 61 Frank. Timeout, 12:59.

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Medic, 3A1. Engine, 3A3. Sick person, 624 North Union Street, at Church of Christ, cross of Beachwood Drive, and West Hoover Street, East Hoover Street, 84 Henry. Timeout, 1317.

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0: Hey, we're closer. 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

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Engine, 383. Injured person as a result of a fall. Jersey Street, Cross Street, South Union Street, 83 Henry. Timeout, 13:45.

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1: Okay.
0: 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We're back in service.
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Injured person as a result of a fall. 14,000, 818, Legacy Oaks Drive. 82, Frank. Timeout, 14, 04.

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Medic, 3A1. 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Alerted reaction, 2740 East 146th Street, at Freddy's Frozen Custard, cross of Jason Street and Village Park East Drive, 82 Ocean, timeout, 1411.

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EDO 308, allergic reaction, 2740 East 146th Street, at Freddy's Frozen Custard, cross of Jason Street and Village Park East Drive, 82 Ocean, timeout 1413.

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0: Be on scene. Looks like a minor two-car PI. PD's on scene. 6308. Be out investigating. Left, man.
1: I'm clear.

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Medic, 394. Unconscious or fainting. 12,703. Whisper, way. Cross off, Whisper Cove Drive, Whisper Knoll Drive, and East 126th Street, Westmoreland Drive. 95, John. Timeout, 1425.

EDO 304, engine 346, medic 345, unknown call for EMS, 1388 Stony Creek Circle, cross of Millstone Court and Prairie Creek Court, 46, Adam, timeout, 1432.

Medic 345 for Medic 346. 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Where are you guys at? 3 minutes out on 136 right now. Clear, you're going to be closer.

0: Engine 346, control. 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
0: I'm clear. 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

Engine 345, Medic 346. Injured person as a result of a fall. 1335 South Guilford Road, number 1010, at Barrington of Carmel, cross of Guilford Commons Drive and East 117th Street, 45, OI, timeout 1509.

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1: I'm clear.

Ladder, 373. Engine, 371. Medic, 371. Battalion, 307. PI accident, 9300, East 146th Street. At 146th Street over State Road 37, cross of State Road 37, ramp north, State Road 37, ramp south, and State Road 37, ramp north. Respond on Ops 301, 73 Henry William Adam. Timeout 1511.

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1: Go ahead.
0: Yeah, we are just a couple minutes out from St. Vincent Carmel. We're going to the ER. We've got a bariatric patient. We're needing manpower. Can we get two apparatus to meet us at the ambulance bay entrance there at the ER?
1: At the heart center.
0: Negative, just St. Vincent Carmel.
1: Okay, I'm clear.

Ladder, 372. Engine, 375. Ambulance, 375. PI accident. Town and Country Boulevard. Cross Street Mercantile Boulevard. Respond on Ops, 303. 73. Boy. Timeout, 15:15.

0: Slider 73 on scene, 2-car PI. We'll be out investigating.
1: Slider 73 on scene, 2-car PI on investigating, 1516.
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1: All incoming units will be on the ramp off of 146th Street heading to southbound 37.
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1: Battalion 307, transport up here if you want to disregard the ambulance.
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1: Tag 307 patrol.
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1: If you're not needed there, you might want to head to the other PI at Town and Country and Mercantile.
2: Yeah, I'm clear. What's going on?
1: No one's on scene yet. I'm just keeping you updated.
2: I'm clear. Thank you.
0: Go ahead, Mag 45.
3: We're at St. Vincent right now with the patient, so we can assist. 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

0: 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We'll be investigating.
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1: Good, sir.
0: I've got a subject on the scene here. He was just rear-ended at 146th and Harriman. It was a hit and run. It's a four-door gray SUV. He said it's a square body style. Doesn't have any more information than that.
1: Okay. Is he staying on scene? Wanting to record him soon?
0: Well, I asked him to, but he's moving now. Hold on. Yeah, he's going to be on scene. He's in a white Dodge Caliber.
1: Clear, white Dodge Caliber.

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1: I'm going to meet with a PD officer right now.
2: Clear, I got a call put in for it. Team Lemna.

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0: control, just 395 on scene. Large high school. Lehigh Fisher's High School coming in investigating. Do you have any further information on the substance?
1: And at 395, we were just advised they were working with TATP, and there was an ignition. Unsure of what entrance to use or anything of that nature right now.
0: Alright, we'll be investigating, making entry in the outside main entrance.
2: Control Battalion 307.
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0: 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Ladder 391. Gas odor inside a residence. 14,232. Country Breeze Lane. Cross of Juniper Breeze Drive and Morning Swan Drive. 95 Edward. Timeout 15:37.
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3: Command Battalion 391, what was that? 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
2: 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We're going to be off 131st Street. 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

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Medic 341. Sick person. 12315 Pennsylvania Street. Number 2601. At Wellbrook of Carmel. Cross off Old Meridian Street and City Center Drive. 45 boy. Timeout 1545.

0: Ladder, 341. Medic, 342. Difficulty breathing. 1260, City Center, Drive. Number, 116. At Indianapolis Rehab Hospital, cross of Hancock Street and Pennsylvania Street. 41, David. Timeout, 1547.
1: One whole second, she said.
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EDO 304, difficulty breathing, 1260 City Center Drive, number 116, at Indianapolis Rehab Hospital, cross of Hancock Street and Pennsylvania Street, 41 David, timeout 1548.

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0: 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We'll switch runs since we're here already.
1: Medic 342, are you clear on traffic?
2: Yeah, we're clear. We'll head to Wellbrook.

Medic 341. Difficulty breathing. 1260 City Center Drive. Number 116. At Indianapolis Rehab Hospital. Cross of Hancock Street and Pennsylvania Street. 41 David. Timeout 1550.

Vedic, 342, 6 person, 12,315 Pennsylvania Street, number 2601, at Wellbrook of Carmel, cross of Old Meridian Street and City Center Drive, 45 boy, timeout, 1550.

Evet, sürekli. Evet, sürekli. If we made it through the lab with the substance and we and speaking with the science teacher, we're going to relocate the items to the alpha side of the building. We'll be out shortly.

0: Flyer 391, do you have traffic?
1: Yeah, ladder 391. 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Electrical issue in the stove. 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
0: Okay.

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1: You want it for safety? 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

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Engine, 381. Injured person as a result of a fall. 210, left 161st Street, cross of Springmill Station Drive, and east 161st Street, 81 Victor. Timeout, 15:57.

0: Battalion 308, injured person as a result of a fall, 210 West 161st Street, cross of Spring Mill Station Drive, and East 161st Street, 81 Victor, timeout, 1558.
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0: 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Go ahead. 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We have a worker that needs to get out.
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1: Go ahead, command.
0: For the CAD notes, substance has been removed from the building. Building's been released back to the school system for normal operations. We'll be working with EMA on disposal.
1: Clear, substance removed from the building. Building turned back over to the school corporation for normal operations. 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
0: Can you send me a PD unit to station 346 for distressed female?
1: I'm clear.

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Engine, 346. Medic, 346. Battalion, 304. Safety, 304. EDO, 304. Vehicle versus pedestrian, motorcycle or bike. Left, 146th Street. Cross street ditch, mode. Respond on ops, 301. 46, David. Timeout, 1629.

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Medic 345. Injured person as a result of a fall. 1285 Fairfax Manor Drive. Number 100. At Rose Senior Living. Cross of Grandview Drive and Grand Boulevard. Timeout 1631.

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0: Yeah, so back patrol.
1: Clear. 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

0: 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Go ahead, control.
1: The maintenance rep for the school called in and requested a TX. His phone number's in the cabinets.
0: Clear. I believe I just spoke to him face-to-face.
1: Clear. Jerry?
0: Negative. It was a different rep. I'll call Jerry here in a second.
1: Clear.
0: Control from command.
1: Go ahead.
0: Because of the nature of the substance, we're working with law enforcement. We do have EOD en route. 9831 is going to assume overall command. We'll have a joint command post located outside FH1. We are shutting down 131st Street and just creating an isolation distance of about 300 feet.

Ladder 372. Grass or mulch fire. 19,951 Little Chicago Road, cross of Buttonwood Drive and Timbers Parkway. 72 Boy. Timeout 16:45.

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0: There is going to be a PD unit on scene. It looks like he's backed that driveway a little bit, and a second PD unit just showed up.
1: Clear. Thank you.

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Utility, 361. Sick person, 1545, West 226th Street, cross off, 6 Points Road, and Monon Trail, 61 Edward, timeout, 1703.

engine 341, engine 343, engine 345, ladder 341, battalion 304, safety 304. High light hazard investigation, 1158 Elfview Drive, cross of Valentine's Lane and Kinder Avenue. Respond on Ops 301, 41 Charles, timeout 1707.

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Vedic 3A1, Sikh person, 904 South Sheridan Avenue, cross off West 9th Street and West 10th Street, 61 Frank, timeout 1709.

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0: 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We'll be investigating. 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Come in.
1: 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Two-story apartment building, nothing showing. 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

0: is 41%. Engine 341, as bystander says, it's going to be on the first floor.
1: Clear.
2: One and show 361 clear from this call and show us en route to the other call in Sheridan Avenue. You can disregard Medic 381.
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1: Medic 381, are we
3: at 341 Josh?

Vedic, 351, 6 person, 904, South Sheridan Avenue, cross off West 9th Street and West 10th Street, 61 franc, timeout, 1712.

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2: Good.
1: We're going to disregard all incoming units, units that haven't arrived except for engine 341 and ladder 341. They'll go back to control. You can release the operator in the ops channel.
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0: Did this call come in from the actual homeowner?
1: Affirmative. I believe he received the information last night and he's just calling us today about it.
0: Okay, clear. Yeah, I know we had units out there last night. 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
1: Therefore, I believe it is the homeowner, but he is not there and he is out of state.
0: Okay, clear.

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0: Engine 342, medic 346.
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1: 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We're just switching shifts and getting an update.

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Cross of Barbero Drive and Flying Ebony Trail. 81 Boy. Timeout 18-09.

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Engine 374. Residential alarm. 20726 Bearsdale Way. Cross of Gateway Avenue and Pine Hill Drive. 72. Boy. Timeout 1828.

0: 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Ladder 373. Gas odor inside a residence. 12141 Belfry Drive. Cross off Clapboard Drive and Black Farm Drive. 77 Henry. Timeout 1829.
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Medic, 397. Unconscious or fainting, 13,578 East 131st Street, at Jack's Donut, cross of Saxony Boulevard and Overview Drive, 97 Adam, timeout, 1833.

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At Citizens Hospital. Timeout 1841.

Medic, 377. Ladder, 373. Back pain, 15,420. Landsbrook 1 West. Cross off Blair Lane and Landsbrook 1 North. 73 King. Timeout, 1847.

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Injured person as a result of a fall. 13,390 Illinois Street, number 185A. 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

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Ladder 391. Residential alarm. 13,442 Sweetbriar Parkway. Cross of Talladega Court and Greek Tree Lane. 95 Frank. Timeout 1911.

Ladder, 345. Engine, 345. Engine, 343. Medic, 345. Medic, 341. Battalion, 304. Safety, 304. EDO, 304. BI accident with vehicle fire. East 96th Street, Cross Street, Benchview Drive. Respond on Ops, 301. 45 Frank. Timeout, 1915.

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1: Engine 394, I don't see nothing showing, we'll be investigating 1917. Engine 394, just information, we did receive a proper passcode disregard from the alarm company.
0: Yeah, control from engine 394, we're clear. 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
3: Just 43 for those en route on Ops 301. Just started as a pursuit with police. They have everybody in custody, none outstanding. The vehicle is on fire and the smoke's getting heavier.

Engine 394. Animal Rescue. East 126th Street. Cross Street, Cumberland Road. 95. David. Timeout. 1919.

0: 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We've got nothing showing at this time. We'll be out investigating.
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0: apparatus on 301. They also have taser deployment on the suspect. They're going to need medics for that as well.
1: Battalion 304 is on the scene.
0: Battalion 304.
2: Ladder 345 arriving.
0: Ladder 345.
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0: Medic 45.
4: Battalion from engine 343.
1: Go ahead, 43.
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1: 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Water on the fire.
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0: Medic 341.
1: Second medic.
2: Medic 341.
3: Engine 343 from Battalion 304. How many patients and how many ambulances do you need?
4: I have no patient at this time. I'm not too sure where they're at.
2: Battalion, stand by. I can get that for you.
3: I'm clear. Medic 341, just go ahead and stay there. Stay in your vehicle.

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1: Go ahead.
0: Right now, we only have one patient at the CTV vehicle. I believe Medic 45 is going to go check it out.
1: I'm clear. One patient with Medic 345.

0: 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Ladder, 373. Unconscious or fainting, 9600 East 146th Street, number 224. At Heritage Woods Senior Living, cross of Prairie Lakes Boulevard, North, North Point Boulevard, and Cumberland Road, 73 Nora, timeout, 1928.
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